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I'm Pete Smith, inviting you for an hour of easy listening favorites on Swing Time. 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

0: tiny, precious Olivia Michelle. 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

Hola, hello, I'm Jay Danley, and I'm inviting you to join me every Saturday night at midnight on Peace FM for a deep dive into the amazing world of Cuban music on the show Sabroso. 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

0: 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Singer-songwriter Aaron McCallum is in the spotlight. The Lee Oscar Harmonica's Classic Cut features Big Walter Horton, taped in 1954.
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0: On September 30th, a nation will gather together to honor residential school survivors and those who never made it home, to acknowledge a painful history that will not be repeated. 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

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And guess what? I love Peace FM. Iksamaga Nichi Waganak.

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Konnichiwaganak, welcome to Teresa's Manic Hour here on Peace FM, where I play really good music. Ha ha ha. All right, let's start off with Herb Dudgerly. He's going to be singing on the rough side of the mountain. And after that is Twin Peaks with Goddamn.

And that was Adoni with Cheryl Bear and Sagastya with Carl Quinn. Alrighty, now let's listen to Pura Fe with The Cost of Freedom.

righty, it's time to listen to our Iroquois sister, Joanne Shenandoah, with Someone Who, and then the Blue Shadows with Think On It.

Hey, let's listen to my cousin Carl Quinn all the way from Saddle Lake, Alberta. He's going to be singing Okeeston, and after that is M-Girl with Kataskino.

That was a good song by M Girl. Now let's listen to Winston Watney with Kayas Aspin. Kinanas kum tanawa ni chiwaganak for listening to Choose's Hispanic Hour here on Peace FM. 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
1: Good evening. You are now listening to the Metaphysical Hour with me, your host, MC. I am a local born and raised in this sweet community of Little Prairie, nestled at the foothills of these beautiful Rocky Mountains. I am an intern level 1 quantum healing hypnosis technique practitioner. This technique takes hypnosis much further and into the experimental and metaphysical realm. It is a method of hypnotherapy in past life regression and reincarnation, and allows people to access their higher selves to achieve many wonderful and successful results. Now, metaphysical is philosophical and in terms is concerned with explaining the features of reality that exist beyond the physical world and our immediate senses. We will also be talking about spirituality, and it is experiential and has to do with spiritual practices and the development and discovery of self. During this 1 hour, I am hoping to expand your awareness toward higher consciousness and broader views of being. Please use your discernment, take what resonates with you and leave what doesn't. Now we're just going to dive in feet first with personal vibration, what it is, and can we raise it? Yes, each human does give off personal vibrations. Scientifically, it is known that the human body can generate mechanical vibrations at very low frequencies, though called infrasonic waves. Such low frequency vibrations are produced by physiological processes, heartbeats, respiratory movements, blood flow in vessels, and other processes. Metaphysically, a vibration is a state of being, the atmosphere or the energetic quality of a person, place, thought, or thing. Much of reading vibes is intuitive. You can tell a person's energy when they walk into a room. As an example, while some people draw you closer, others make you want to keep your distance. Vibration in quantum physics means everything is energy. We are vibrant beings on certain frequencies. Every vibration is equivalent to a feeling, and in the world vibrational, there are only two species of vibrations, positive and negative. Any feeling makes you broadcast a vibration that can be positive or negative. Here are 8 things that affect your vibration frequency, the point of view of quantum physics. The first are thoughts. Every thought emits a frequency to the universe, and this frequency goes back to origin. So in this case, if you have negative thoughts, discouragement, sadness, anger, fear, all this comes back to you. This is why it is important that you take care of the quality of your thoughts and learn how to cultivate more positive thoughts. 2 are the companies. The people around you directly influence your vibration frequency. If you surround yourself with happy, positive, and determined people, you will also enter this vibration. Now, if you surround yourself with negative people, you will also enter that vibration. Indeed, they can reduce your frequency and therefore prevent you from using the law of attraction in your favor. 3, the music. Music is very powerful. If you only listen to music that talks about death, betrayal, sadness, abandonment, all this will interfere with what you are feeling. Pay attention to the lyrics of the music you listen to. It could reduce your vibration frequency. And remember, you attract exactly what you feel in your life. 4th, the things you look at. When you look at negative programs, your brain accepts this as a reality and releases a whole chemistry into your body, which affects your vibration frequency. Even though it's entertainment, your brain doesn't know the difference. Look at things that make you feel good and helps you vibrate at a higher frequency. The 5th is the atmosphere. Whether it's at home or at work, if you spend a lot of time in a messy and cluttered environment, it will also affect your vibrational frequency. Improve what surrounds you. Organize and clean your environment. Show the universe that you are fit to receive much more. Take care of what you already have. 6th is the word. If you claim or speak wrong about things and people, it affects your vibration frequency. To keep your frequency high, it's essential to eliminate the habit of complaining and bad talking about others. So avoid the drama and bullying. Assume your responsibility for the choices of your life. 7th is gratitude. Gratitude positively affects your vibrational frequency. This is a habit you can integrate now into your life. Start to thank for everything, for the good things and what you consider to be bad. Thank you for all the experiences you've experienced. Gratitude opens the door for good things to happen positively in your life. 8th, pure tones and frequencies. Sound studies and frequencies and tones monitor subconscious responses to sound by monitoring their influence on heart rate, as well as monitoring the emotional and mental state on participants before and after administering sound therapy. The results determine that music and sound is useful for enhancing therapies and can be an effective tool to transform mind, body, and spirit. Throughout this hour, you will hear positive frequencies and tones in the background to elevate our vibration. Now, we're going to go into a short meditation for your chakras. What are chakras, you ask? In case you don't know, the word chakra is derived from Sanskrit, literally translating to wheel or disc in English. However, in the spiritual sense, the same word is used to refer to a focal energy point or center in the human body. These energy centers generally relate to specific body organs and are considered responsible for invigorating these body parts. They also help regulate the smooth flow of prana, which is the life force energy into the body, the very force that keeps us alive and kicking. Your body consists of 7 chakras, all of which facilitate your physical, mental, emotional, and spiritual well-being. Your chakras are named as follows. 1 is the root chakra or Muladhara, situated at the tip of the tailbone. 2 is the sacral chakra or the Svadhisthana, which is situated approximately 1 inch below the level where the pubic hairline begins. 3 is the navel chakra or the Manipura, situated at the navel. 4 is the heart chakra, known as Anahatna, situated in the middle of the chest. 5 is the throat chakra, or known as Vishuddha chakra, situated in the throat area. 6 is the brow chakra, or the Andhya chakra, situated at the midpoint between the 2 eyebrows, or commonly known as your third eye chakra. 7 is the crown chakra, which is the Sahasrara chakra. It is the energy point situated at the top of the skull. Since these 7 chakras play a pivotal role in harmonizing the energy flows in and out of the body, it's important to keep them balanced. Chakra meditations can be extremely helpful for this. The spiritual practice aims to release negative energy out of the body, purifying your chakra's base points in the process. In other words, chakra meditation helps restore balance and positive energy into all of the 7 chakras. The most critical suppressed technology is one inside you that moves energy up your spine. Before our meditation, we will be doing a grounding, centering, and shielding prayer. Grounding is the process of connecting yourself back to physical reality. When you find yourself feeling detached from the real world, it reminds us to live in the present moment and be conscious of what is happening around us. We will also be doing a 4-7-8 breathing technique, which forces the mind and body to focus on regulating the breath rather than replaying your worries when you lie down at night. Proponents claim it can soothe a racing heart or calm frazzled nerves. The technique has been described as a natural tranquilizer for the nervous system. Beginners to meditation will have a million thoughts arise, and it's common, and with regular meditation it will come natural that these millions of thoughts will eventually lessen with practice. Recognize these thoughts. Know that all these thoughts can wait for another time. Push them to the side for now and come back to your breath each and every time the mind wanders. If keeping focused is difficult for you, I've recently learned a little trick to help keep you on track. In your mouth, place your tongue at the bottom right inside of the teeth, dragging it slowly across each tooth to the left. Then when you get to the end of that side, then take your tongue to the top right inside of your teeth and continue the same process. And continue until meditation is finished. If the breathing technique doesn't do it for you, then this will help keep you focused. Please use common sense while listening to this meditation. If you are driving or working with machinery, do not allow yourself to fully immerse into this meditation. Please be aware and stay focused. Now we will begin. First, find a comfortable spot where you can sit quietly without being disturbed. Then, Gently place your tongue so that it is pressing against the back of your top teeth. Next, inhale all of the air around your tongue through your open mouth. Next, close your mouth and then inhale for a count of 4 through your nose. Now count to 7 while you hold your breath. Finally, exhale through your mouth for a count of 8. Make an audible whoosh sound as you exhale. Once you have exhaled fully, it should feel as though all of the air has left. We will do a total of 3 cycles. We will repeat the previous steps. In through your nose, for a count of 4 seconds. Hold for a count of 7. And out through your mouth. Again, in through your nose, through a count of 4. Hold for a count of 7. And out through your mouth for a count of 8 seconds. Breathing deeply in and out. And now we will go into the meditation to align your chakras, taking the deep breaths. This is diaphragmatic breathing, breathing deeply into the bottom of our bellies. In and out. Sitting comfortably either on the floor or on a chair, couch or bed. Basically anywhere that makes you feel at ease with yourself and keeps you pain-free for a while. You're listening to the Metaphysical Hour on Peace FM. Now we will begin. Begin imagining that you have roots growing out of your body that are connecting you back to Gaia, Mother Earth. With each inhale, these roots grow stronger and deeper, pulling you further into the ground. As these roots grow, you should feel your body getting heavy. If you find yourself struggling, it might help to imagine your spirit or soul, or however you prefer to refer to this concept, being pulled back towards your body. Prior to this, it was floating among the clouds, but with each breath, it's pulled closer to your physical body. Grounding deeply in Mother Earth, safe and protected. Now we will move into centering. It is the practice of bringing the energy that you've given away throughout the day back to your body while shedding the energy you've accumulated from everyone else. In doing so, you restore balance to your soul and are able to more effectively move through life. Grounding can help you to shift your focus and be mindful of the here and now. With your eyes closed, take a few deep breaths. As you breathe in, you are going to imagine all of the energy that you have left behind in the world coming back to you. This energy is going to fill you up and restore a feeling of fullness to your soul. On the exhale, you want to imagine that you are blowing away the excess negativity of everyone and everything else. All of the negative energy that has accumulated within you is being neutralized and sent away back to source, leaving you feel light and free. Now, I would like for you to imagine a beautiful white light encasing your whole body so that you are completely enclosed within this beautiful white light. It shines brilliantly. This is your protection. The white light is very powerful and can protect you against anything. It will remain around your body the entire time that we do this. Nothing can harm you mentally or physically. You are protected. You are safe. Thank you, Source. Now we begin. Imagine that a ray of light is entering from the crown of your head, where the seventh chakra, the crown chakra, is situated. This chakra goes right down through the central energy channel, parallel to the spine, onto the first chakra, the root chakra. Now vividly imagine this beam slowly turning red and covering the first chakra. Take a deep breath as you keep your attention fixed on the point where this chakra is located. Imagine that the air you inhale and exhale is also red in color. Really try to see it with all the details. Start visualizing how the root chakra is gradually releasing all the negative and stagnant energy from the body and making way for a fresh flow of positive energy. Now imagine this energy moving up to the second chakra below the navel area. Think of it as an orange-colored light, pure energy. Imagine mentally cleaning this energy to unblock it of all the negativity and making it spin around. Now moving on to the third chakra, for which you focus on the color yellow. Imagine that the color is growing in intensity and allow yourself to feel its strong vibrations in each part of your body. Imagine that you're able to breathe the color yellow. Imagine yourself getting filled up with this beautiful, wonderful color as you feel its clarity and growing awareness deep inside, making you feel stronger and more confident than ever before. Moving up to the fourth body chakra, breathe in a very pure emerald green light and feel it entering your body. Imagine it settling down and then again expanding into your heart, making an effort to expand this light further from your heart into your entire being. Let the light envelop you, imagining the light spreading around you until you feel that you've become the light. Gently take your attention to the fifth chakra, where you can imagine the color of the sky and sea, blue. Feel how this color already lies within yourself. Starting from your throat, let this color spread the positive energy of truth, purity, cleanliness, and peace around you. See this light, feel its energy all around. Moving up to the sixth chakra, which is also called the third eye chakra, owing its name to its positioning between the brows, allow the vibrations of this chakra to work in a calm but powerful color, indigo, which is also taken to be the color of wisdom, knowledge, and spirituality. The last chakra left to be covered is at your crown, where you imagine the white energy spinning around that chakra point. Visualize and feel this pristine light unblocking this last chakra, making way for the negative energies to exit your body. Keep breathing naturally and relax your body with every breath, imagining every light energy ray of every single chakra in the body becoming aligned, balanced, and in harmony, flowing with the prana, life force energy. Breathing naturally and relaxing with every breath.

0: you feel ready and totally relaxed. When you feel ready and totally relaxed, open your eyes softly. Sit in the new relaxed and renewed state you've cultivated for a minute before getting up. Remember that this guided chakra meditation doesn't intend to search for positive energy outside of ourselves. That energy is already present within each of us. We just need this practice to release the negative energy time and again to allow for the free flow of positive energy for a happier and healthier mind and body. I hope this chakra meditation serves you well.
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0: Okay, now that we've cleared our energy centers and are in balance and in harmony, we're going to move into information about the pineal gland, what it is and what it means to you. The shape of the gland resembles a pine cone, which gives it its name, and is located in the center of the brain and is a small endocrine gland. The pineal gland is not isolated from the body by the blood-brain barrier system. It has profuse blood flow, second only to the kidney. Scientifically, the main function of the pineal gland is to receive information about the state of the light-dark cycle from the environment and convey this information to produce and secrete the hormone melatonin, secreting neuroendocrine organ-containing light-sensitive cells that control the circadian rhythm. It also works in congruence with the hypothalamus gland, which directs the body's hunger and thirst, sexual desire, and aging process. If the pineal gland is impaired, it can lead to a hormone imbalance, which can affect other systems in your body, such as female hormone levels. It may affect fertility and the menstrual cycle. That's due in part to the melatonin produced and excreted by the pineal gland. A 2016 source suggests that melatonin may also help protect against cardiovascular issues such as atherosclerosis and hypertension. Along with other brain sites, the pineal gland may also produce neurosteroids, which are broad-spectrum anticonvulsant agents. Fluoride from water and pesticides accumulate in the pineal gland more than in any other part of the body. After accumulation, they form crystals, creating a hard shell called calcification. This calcification of the pineal gland is typical in young adults and has been observed in children as young as 2 years of age. The calcified gland is often seen in skull x-rays due to dentistry. Calcification rates vary widely by country and correlate with an increase in age, with calcification occurring in an estimated 59% of adult male Americans. In the 17th century, scientist and philosopher by the name of René Descartes contended that rational thought was a necessary and sufficient condition of the soul, and that the pineal gland was the seat of rational thought. In the late 19th century, Theosophy founder Madame Blavatsky identified the pineal gland with the Hindu concept of the third eye, or the Anja chakra. This association is still popular today. Metaphysically, the third eye is connected with the element of light and signifies command. As many wisdom traditions believe, when performing at its ultimate capacity, the pineal gland releases important biochemicals such as dimethyltryptamine, also known as the spirit molecule DMT. It is a prime catalyst for higher states of consciousness, intuition, and even possibly the experience of universal consciousness or enlightenment. What can we do to stimulate the third eye, you ask? How about giving processed foods the boot? Or foods with additives, preservatives, chemicals, and pesticides are all risk factors for both calcification and premature aging. That goes for GMO foods as well. If you can, always opt for organic, living, plant-based food, meaning fruits and vegetables. Smoothies would be a great idea, if you can. Sun gazing is an ancient technique believed to improve health and even induce such states as heightened clairvoyance and the ability to subsist without food or water. But bear in mind that only certain times of day, specific stages of sunrise and sunset, are recommended for sun gazing. So don't go staring at the sun at high noon and expect to attain superhuman powers. Another way is embracing the darkness. Pineal gland is activated not only by the sun, but also by darkness. Complete darkness. So make sure your bedroom is as dark as possible during your dream time. Even the small light of an alarm clock or cell phone can be disruptive to the production of melatonin, the hormone associated with sleep regulation. Third eye meditation. Drawing your eyes up toward the third eye, softly place your awareness on that center. Next, imagine being able to see out through your third eye, between your eyebrows. This concept alone will have you seeing the world in a new light. Another way are deep theta binaural beats. Binaural beats and theta range from 4 to 8 hertz and are linked to REM sleep, reduced anxiety, relaxation, as well as meditative and creative states. Binaural beats in the alpha frequencies, 8 to 13 hertz, are thought to encourage relaxation, promote positivity, and decrease anxiety. You can find many of these binaural beats on YouTube. Another way are natural remedies. Each of these can decalcify the pineal gland and stimulate it. Alfalfa sprouts, parsley, oregano oil, sea moss, blue-green algae, spirulina, super cod liver oil. Another are essential oils to opening the pineal gland. The nose is a direct gateway to the brain and the pineal gland to stimulate the olfactory passage to spiritual states of awareness. Try sandalwood, frankincense, myrrh, clary sage, pine, pink lotus, mugwort. Another way is to change your light bulbs. Fluorescent light bulbs are both harmful to health and hard on the eyes. Replace them whenever possible with full-spectrum light bulbs, which are more consistent with natural light. Full-spectrum lighting is often used to treat seasonal affective disorder and sleep disorders via light boxes that mimic natural sunlight. Not all full-spectrum bulbs are the same, however, so do some research on which ones to choose. Another way to open your third eye would be to practice Kundalini yoga or meditation. Kundalini meditation is part of Kundalini yoga and is meant to move energy through the body. This energy flows upward, activating the 33 vertebrae points until it reaches the pineal gland and crown chakra. The same energy illuminates the third eye. This practice often uses a mantra to help focus, chanting out loud, a whisper, or in your head. Whatever mantra speaks to you and feels right is right for you. Now that you know how to decalcify your pineal gland, you'll be gazing through your third eye into the truth of existence, into the universe itself, because it is considered to be one of the most important elements of spiritual awakening. Specifically, third eye meditations benefits us by helping us perceive the world outside of the trappings of the mind. When we open the third eye with meditation, we awaken our insight, psychic ability, and energetic spiritual surroundings. Now, what we are going to do is go to a quiet, relaxing area, get comfortable if you are in a comfortable spot already. Either to lay down or sit comfortably with good posture so your spine is elongated with a natural curve at the bottom. Lower your chin slightly, close your eyes. Now we are going to ground, center, and shield before the meditation.
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0: Begin imagining that you have roots connecting, growing out of your body back to Gaia, Mother Earth. With each inhale, these roots grow stronger and deeper, pulling you further into the ground. As these roots grow, you should feel your body getting heavy. Imagine that your spirit is being pulled back towards your body. Prior to this, it was floating in the clouds, but with each breath, it's pulled closer to your physical body. Grounded, safe in Gaia, Mother Earth. Now, we will move on to centering. It is the practice of bringing the energy that you've given away throughout the day back to your body while shedding the energy you've accumulated from everyone else. In doing so, you restore balance to your soul and are able to effectively move through life. Grounding can help you to shift your focus and be mindful of the here and now. With your eyes closed, take a few deep breaths. As you breathe in, you are going to imagine all of the energy that you have left behind in the world coming back to you. This energy is going to fill you up and restore a feeling of fullness to your soul. On the exhale, you want to imagine that you are blowing away the excess negativity of everyone and everything else. All of the negative energy that has accumulated within you is being neutralized and sent away back to source, leaving you feeling light and free. Now I would like for you to imagine a beautiful white light encasing your whole body so that you are completely enclosed within this beautiful white light. It shines brilliantly. This is your protection. The white light is very powerful and can protect you against anything. It will remain around your body the entire time we do this. Nothing can harm you mentally or physically. You are protected. You are safe. Breathe deep through your nose for a count of 4 seconds in from the diaphragm, holding for a count of 7 seconds. And exhale through your mouth for a count of 8 seconds, focusing on your breathing. Again, in through your nose for a count of 4 seconds, holding for a count of 7, then exhaling through your mouth for a count of 8 seconds, focusing, breathing deeply.

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They just fade into the background, fading completely. Feel the relaxation extending out to every part of the body. 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

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Become aware of the third eye chakra and feel the gradual increase of energy in the pineal gland as your two normal eyes are closed and sightless. 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Breathing deeply in and out, noticing the indigo light traveling outwards from your third eye chakra in 360 degrees. Breathing in, breathing out, letting go of any fear or doubts and negativity. Breathing, letting go of fear, doubts, and negativity. 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Breathe from your seat up to the top of your head, breathing deeply, allowing the sphere of light in your forehead to open, observing the indigo light radiating.

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Feel deeply this wonderful energy enveloping your body like a warm breath of air. 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Now that all the body, all of your cells, every molecule has all the energy that it needs to remain functioning in complete balance and harmony, functioning absolutely perfectly, fully immersed in the third eye chakra energy.

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0: Well, that was wonderful. I hope that was good for you as it was for me. Remember that this guided third eye meditation doesn't intend to search for positive energy outside ourselves. That energy is already present within each one of us. We just need this practice to release the negative energy time and again to allow for the free flow of positive energy for a happier and healthier mind and body. I hope this meditation serves you well. This is your host, MC, signing off for the night, wanting you to remember you are all electromagnetic spirits, and everything that you are, you broadcast to everyone else. Information is light. Light is information. The more you are informed, the more you alter your frequency to the positive. So when you have and feel love in your heart for someone or something, the more you shine with that love and send that out into the world before you. Shine brightly, my friends. Namaste.
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0: Myers. Think you have what it takes? 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

0: 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The Lee Oscar Harmonica's Classic Cut features Big Walter Horton, taped in 1954.
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And guess what? I love Peace FM. Ixamaga Nichi Waganak.

Potts Farm was a place to go. 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

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Oh yes, we are the people running in the race, buying up the bargains in the old marketplace. Another sale on something.

that. 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
1: They lie in boot hills all through the West. The outlaws, the gunslingers, the Billy the Kids, and worse. Say a fellow like the coward that shot Bill Hickok in the back. There's always one like that in every time of history. Most of them were varmints, but every once in a while, in one of them, there may have lived a man. He lay face down on the desert sand, clutching a six gun in his hand. Shot from behind, I thought he was dead, for under his heart was an ounce of lead. But a spark still burned, so I used my knife, and late that night, I saved the life of Ringo.
2: Ringo! 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
1: I nursed him till the danger passed. The days went by, he mended fast. And then from dawn till surpassed, the days went by, he mended fast. And then from dawn till setting sun, he practiced with that deadly gun. And hour on hour, I watched in awe. No

0: I knew someday I'd face the test, which one of us would be the best. And sure enough, the word came down that he was holed up in the town. I left the posse out in the street, and I went in alone to meet Ringo. They said my speed was next to none, but my lightning draw had just begun when I heard a blast that stung my wrist. The gun went flying from my fist, and I was looking down the bore of the deadly 44 of Ringo.
1: Ringo, Ringo.
0: They say that was the only time that anyone had seen him smile. He slowly lowered his gun, and then he said to me, "We're even, friend." And so at last I understood that there was still a spark of good in Ringo.

0: 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The town began to shout and cheer. Nowhere was there shed a tear for Ringo.
1: Ringo.
0: The story spread throughout the land that I had beaten Ringo's hand. And it was just the years, they say, that made me put my guns away. But on his grave, they can't explain the tarnished star above the name of Ringo.

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0: Oh, there's too much love in this Mississippi heart.
1: Too much love in this Louisiana heart.
0: Hey! There's too much love in this Mississippi heart.
1: Too much love in this Louisiana heart.
0: There's too much love in this Mississippi heart.
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0: A provincial general election has been called for October 24th, and there are so many ways to vote.
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And guess what? I love Peace FM. Ixamaga Nichiwagana.

From the Badlands came the killer, lived by the knife and the gun. Shoot you just for standing, cut you if you tried to run. He was big as a tree and he did as he pleased, and everything he did was bad. They said if it was to kill him, it'd only make him mad. From the Goodlands came the cowgirl, Patty was her name. Hot on the trail of that killer, on a moped she called Flame. 'Cause the killer had killed her daddy just for spitting in the road. You only had to kill Patty's daddy once to get that gal.

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He started to drink, you could tell he was thinking there'll be a showdown soon. Patty hit town in a cloud of dust, old Flame was buzzing like a saw. And the whole town got as quiet as a church when the killer stepped out for the draw. 40 shots rang out. 40 people fell. Patty and the killer missed each other, but they shot that town to hell.

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But he slipped into something that was laying in the street and was shot before he hit the ground. Yes, the killer slipped and it cost him his life. Patty said as she roared out of town, she said, "You gotta watch your step when you know the chips are down." Yippee-yay!

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Convicted up in Idaho, manslaughter by decree. 30 years at maximum, but soon Claude would break free.

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4: 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Well, brother, I just got your note this morning, and you tell me that you've found a little gold, and before another day is dawning, on that long northern train I'm gonna roll. I can see a little cabin by the mountains. I'll soon be there to share the gold with you, 'cause I wanna live a life like Robert Service.

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going back in the alley. And I kept rolling them seven and winning all them pots. My luck was so good I could do no wrong. I just kept on rolling and controlling them bones. Finally, they just threw up their hand and said, "When you hot, you hot." I said, "Yeah."

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1: Seen a star fall from the sky last night. 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

I'm standing and singing to the rhythm of my heart. 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

baby needs shoes, but I'm busted. 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I've got a cow that's gone dry and a hen that won't lay. A big stack of bills that get bigger each day. 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

0: Hi, my name is Kate. 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So was my husband. And so were the kids. 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So I said, let's turn off our devices and go outside. Now we can't escape pickleball.
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1: This is your Peace FM news for September 28th, 2026. BC's Attorney General has asked the federal government to change the criminal code to ensure accountability for AI companies after a disturbing report that OpenAI's chatbot coached the Tumblr Ridge shooter before the death.

0: Evan Solomon's office said in a statement that Solomon was not previously aware of the specific conversations detailed in the Mother Jones report. Solomon's office says in its statement that while OpenAI has taken measures since the February shooting, it's too soon to say if the company has done enough. Following the tragedy, the minister summoned OpenAI officials to Ottawa and demanded stronger safeguards and clear pathways for escalating credible threats. OpenAI is now in direct contact with the RCMP's Cybercrime Center and has undertaken a review of past cases and strengthened its processes for assessing threats. RCMP said in a statement late Thursday that the investigation into the shootings had utilized all available legal processes to obtain all information available from various social media and digital platforms relevant to the attack. To date, all companies that have received requests have complied. The BC government, survivors, and witnesses of the shootings at Tumbler Ridge Secondary School are suing OpenAI, alleging negligence. In sports, weekend action. In Major League Baseball, the Toronto Blue Jays had a triple-header with the Cincinnati Reds. On Friday, Toronto beat Cincinnati 6-5. On Saturday, Toronto lost to Cincinnati 1-5. On Sunday, Toronto beat Cincinnati 5-1. In the CFL, on Friday, the Toronto Argonauts beat the Winnipeg Blue Bombers 30-28, and the Saskatchewan Roughriders lost to the BC Lions 24-31. On Saturday, the Calgary Stampeders beat the Ottawa Redblacks 45-31, and the Hamilton Tigercats lost to the Edmonton Elks 35-37. In the NHL, the regular season starts on Tuesday with 5 games, including the Montreal Canadiens versus the Toronto Maple Leafs and the Vancouver Canucks versus the Edmonton Oilers. On Wednesday, 3 more games happen, including the New York Islanders versus the Toronto Maple Leafs. 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
0: Prince George is 7 degrees with light rain right now. A few showers today with a high of 11. Rain tonight with a low of 3. Dawson Creek is 10 degrees and cloudy right now. A 30% chance of showers all day with a high of 16. A 60% chance of showers tonight with a low of 6. Fort St. John is 9 degrees and mostly cloudy right now. A 30% chance of showers all day with a high of 16. 60% chance of showers tonight with a low of 5. Grand Prairie is 5 degrees and mostly cloudy right now. 30% chance of showers all day with a high of 17. A 60% chance of showers tonight with a low of 7. And here in Chetwynd, it's 10 degrees and mostly cloudy right now. A 30% chance of showers today with a high of 16. A 60% chance of showers tonight with a low of 6. This weather report is brought to you by Peace FM.

0: 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That works too. It is 10 minutes after 6:10 on a Monday morning. Happy Monday morning to you all. It's Ray Howard here with you, and I'm here until just before 10 this morning. So I'd like to start the morning off with the sunrises and sunsets, and it's still dark out there. Sunrise is 3 minutes after 7 this morning. 3 minutes after 7, so a little under an hour away. Sunrise. Sunset tonight is at 10 minutes before 7, or 6:50 p.m. So there you go. Days are still getting shorter. Not much we can do about that. They're going to keep getting shorter until about the third week of December, give or take, something like that. So today is Monday, September 28th, last time I looked at my calendar. And September 28th is the 271st day of the year. That means only 94 days remain until the end of the year. So 3 months and 4 days, and that's it. The year is done. So, well, where did the summer go? Where did September go? Well, time keeps marching on, and I guess so do we.
1: A provincial general election has been called for October 24th, and there are so many ways to vote.
2: I always vote in advance. 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
3: I vote by mail. 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
2: 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Happy Monday morning to you all. It's Ray Howard here with you. I'm here with you until just before 10 this morning. That's the way that works. Okay, coming up here, this is Northern Lights College in Chetwynd. They're going to have an open house, a day-long open house. This is a little ways off. It's in November 4th. So just over a month away. It's on a Wednesday, November 4th, 9 a.m. till 5 p.m., basically the whole day. You can pop around, check out the facilities, learn about the programs, maybe have a snack, some prizes being had, some fun and games happening and stuff like that. So, you want to learn all about Northern Lights College and what they do and the courses they offer and stuff like this. This is your chance. So this is for the Chetwynd campus. November 4th, that's a Wednesday, November 4th, 9 a.m. to 5 p.m. And it's going to be followed by a Chetwynd Chamber of Commerce mixer meeting there between 5 and 6 p.m. all together. So open house in Chetwynd at Northern Lights College. Once again, that's going to be on Wednesday, November 4th. 9 a.m. to 5 p.m.
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0: Hugh McLennan here, this week on The Spirit of the West. An Alberta cowboy and rancher, C.J. Best, is back to talk about working cattle from horseback, his disdain for ATVs, and his favorite horses. You'll hear Jesse Smith's classic poem about a cowboy riding an ATV when a spur got caught in the spokes, beautiful music, and more this week on The Spirit of the West.
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Click the listen link. That always works too. It is 38 minutes past the hour of 6, 6:38 on a Monday morning. Happy Monday morning to you all. It's Ray Howard here with you, and I'm here with you until just before 10 this morning. Okay, coming up at the Chetwin and District Rec Center, in the Tamarack Hall to be specific, toddlers dance lessons. Yeah, you heard me right. That's dance lessons for ages 3 to 5 year olds. Toddlers dance lessons. Isn't that interesting? There's going to be 4 lessons, and these are happening Saturdays starting October 10th. So a little ways off, a couple of Saturdays away here. Saturdays 11 to 11:45 in the morning. There's going to be 4 Saturdays in a row. Toddler dance lessons, yes. A registration fee of $28.50, and this is happening once again in the Tamarack Hall at the Chetwin and District Rec Center. Best thing to do if you want more info on this is either stop by the front desk of the rec center or give them a call and ask them about toddlers dance lessons. They'll give you all the details. 250-788-3111. Here's Chicago.

horseback. Now he's a buckskin, 15 hands, five-time team rope champion. She never liked him, she don't need him. Hell, she don't even know how to feed him. She ain't a cowgirl,

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1: 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That works too. 6:54, 6 minutes before 7 o'clock. Ray Howard here with you this morning. Happy Monday morning. Okay, coming up on October 14th, that's a Wednesday, October 14th, it's the Dawson Creek Potters Guild Beer Stein Fundraising Auction. This sounds like it could be lots of fun. It's going to be held at Poston Row in Dawson Creek, 7 p.m. on Wednesday, October 14th. It's a 19-year-old and older event, being it's kind of held in a pub, that would kind of make sense. Going to be a live auction. Admission is $25 per person, and admission includes a pint in your stein or a glass of wine. Tickets are available at the Lakeview Ticket Box Office in the Ovintiv Event Center or at Software Emporium. So sounds like it could be lots of fun. The Dawson Creek Potters Guild Beer Stein Fundraising Auction. Once again, that's on Wednesday, October 14th, 7 p.m. at Poston Row in Dawson Creek.
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1: This is your Peace FM news for September 28th, 2026. BC's Attorney General has asked the federal government to change the criminal code to ensure accountability for AI companies after a disturbing report that OpenAI's chatbot coached the Tumblr Ridge shooter before the deadly attack. U.S.-based magazine Mother Jones reported details of the alleged interactions between the shooter and OpenAI's ChatGPT chatbot, in which it vividly described the effectiveness of a shotgun in a classroom. The Mother Jones report, published on Thursday, also says ChatGPT advised the 18-year-old shooter on how to get around its own safeguards to obtain information about violent scenarios by framing the content as fictional. Federal AI Minister Evan Solomon's office said in a statement that Solomon was not previously aware of the specific conversations detailed in the Mother Jones report. Solomon's office says in its statement

0: In a statement late Thursday, that the investigation into the shootings had utilized all available legal processes to obtain all information available from various social media and digital platforms relevant to the attack. To date, all companies that have received requests have complied. The BC government, survivors, and witnesses of the shootings at Tumbler Ridge Secondary School are suing OpenAI, alleging negligence. In sports, weekend action. In Major League Baseball, the Toronto Blue Jays had a triple-header with the Cincinnati Reds. On Friday, Toronto beat Cincinnati 6-5. On Saturday, Toronto lost to Cincinnati 1-5. On Sunday, Toronto beat Cincinnati 5-1. In the CFL, on Friday, the Toronto Argonauts beat the Winnipeg Blue Bombers 30-28, and the Saskatchewan Roughriders lost to the BC Lions 24-31. On Saturday, the Calgary Stampeders beat the Ottawa Redblacks 45-31, and the Hamilton Tigercats lost to the Edmonton Elks 35-37. In the NHL, the regular season starts on Tuesday with 5 games, including the Montreal Canadiens versus the Toronto Maple Leafs and the Vancouver Canucks versus the Edmonton Oilers. On Wednesday, 3 more games happen, including the New York Islanders versus the Toronto Maple Leafs. For Peace FM News, this is Ray Howard.
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0: Prince George is 7 degrees and cloudy right now. A few showers today with a high of 11. Rain tonight with a low of 3. Dawson Creek is 10 degrees and cloudy right now. A 30% chance of showers all day with a high of 16. A 60% chance of showers tonight with a low of 6. Fort St. John is 9 degrees and mostly cloudy right now. A 30% chance of showers all day with a high of 16. A 60% chance of showers tonight with a low of 5. Grand Prairie is 4 degrees and mostly cloudy right now. A 30% chance of showers all day with a high of 17. A 60% chance of showers tonight with a low of 7. And here in Chetwynd, it's 9 degrees and mostly cloudy right now. A 30% chance of showers all day with a high of 16. A 60% chance of showers tonight with a low of 6. 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

The boss told him to stick to the script. Ray told the boss, well, we can't repeat that on the air. Wake up with the man your HR department warned you about. It's the music you love and the laughs you didn't see coming. 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

0: 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It is 11 minutes after 7:11 on a Monday morning. Happy Monday morning. It's Ray Howard here with you. I'm here until just before 10 this morning. Okay, happening at the Chetwynd and District Rec Center, it's the Muscular Conditioning Workshop. This is a beginner to moderate fitness class, so even if you're a beginner, it's something to check out. This happens Mondays and Wednesdays, so that's today, 5:30 to 6:30 p.m. So it's a late afternoon, early evening workout class, Mondays and Wednesdays, 5:30 to 6:30 p.m. There's a $12 drop-in fee to take part in the class. And yeah, not much more to say. Muscular Conditioning Workshop. So if you want more info, the best thing is just to call the Chetwynd and District Rec Center, 250-788-3111.
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0: 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It is 23 minutes after 7:23 on a Monday morning. Happy Monday to everyone. Ray Howard with you. I'm here until just before 10 this morning. Okay, Chetwynd Public Library is having a book sale. Books, $2 each, three books for $5. This happens all this week, starting today at 10 a.m., and goes right through until Friday. So this week, book sale, Chetwynd Public Library. So if you're looking to buy some paper books, fiction, nonfiction, adult, juvenile, children's, you name it, starting 10 a.m. this morning, all the way through until and including Friday, it's the book sale at the Chetwynd Public Library. If you need any more info or anything, just give the public library a call, 250-788-2559.
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1: 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Happy Monday morning, it's Ray Howard with you here. I'm here until just before 10 this morning. Okay, happening at the Chetwynd and District Rec Center on Tuesday mornings, Tuesday 11 to 11:45, is chair yoga. So this is a low-impact stretch exercise routine. Do yoga moves while you're sitting in a chair. So that's basically what it means, chair yoga. Once again, this is Tuesday, so tomorrow, 11 to 11:45, and this is running through the end of October. So I think October 27th is the last day for it. There's a drop-in fee of $10.50 per class, and check it out, chair yoga, tomorrow morning, Tuesday mornings, 11 to 11:45. If you want more info or you want to register for it, give the Chetwynd and District Rec Center a call and they can fill you in on all the info. 250-788-3111.

0: 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It is 7:47, 47 minutes past the hour of 7, or 13 minutes before 8, if you want to look at it that way. There you go. Okay, coming up at the Chapman and District Rec Center, it's coming up this Sunday. 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And this is going to be repeated in early November on Sunday, November 8th. 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

0: Hugh McLennan here. This week on the Spirit of the West, an Alberta cowboy and rancher, C.J. Best, is back to talk about working cattle from horseback, his disdain for ATVs, and his favorite horses. You'll hear Jesse Smith's classic poem about a cowboy riding an ATV when a spur got caught in the spokes, beautiful music, and more this week on the Spirit of the West.
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1: This is your Peace FM news for September 28th, 2026. BC's Attorney General has asked the federal government to change the criminal code to ensure accountability for AI companies after a disturbing report that OpenAI's chatbot coached the Tumblr Ridge shooter before the deadly attack. U.S.-based magazine Mother Jones reported details of the alleged interactions between the shooter and OpenAI's ChatGPT chatbot, in which it vividly described the effectiveness of a shotgun in a classroom. The Mother Jones report, published on Thursday, also says ChatGPT advised the 18-year-old shooter on how to get around its own safeguards to obtain information about violent scenarios by framing the content as fictional. Federal AI Minister Evan Solomon's office said in a statement that Solomon was not previously aware of the specific conversations detailed in the Mother Jones report. Solomon's office says in its statement that while OpenAI has taken measures since the February shooting, it's too soon to say if the company has done enough. Following the tragedy, the minister summoned OpenAI officials to Ottawa and demanded stronger safeguards and clear pathways for escalating credible threats. OpenAI is now in direct contact with the RCMP's Cybercrime Center and has undertaken a review of past cases and strengthened its processes for assessing threats. RCMP said in a statement late Thursday that the investigation into the shootings had utilized

0: Cincinnati Reds. On Friday, Toronto beat Cincinnati 6-5. On Saturday, Toronto lost to Cincinnati 1-5. On Sunday, Toronto beat Cincinnati 5-1. In the CFL, on Friday, the Toronto Argonauts beat the Winnipeg Blue Bombers 30-28, and the Saskatchewan Roughriders lost to the BC Lions 24-31. On Saturday, the Calgary Stampeders beat the Ottawa Redblacks 45-31, and the Hamilton Tigercats lost to the Edmonton Elks 35-37. In the NHL, the regular season starts on Tuesday with 5 games, including the Montreal Canadiens versus the Toronto Maple Leafs and the Vancouver Canucks versus the Edmonton Oilers. On Wednesday, 3 more games happen, including the New York Islanders versus the Toronto Maple Leafs. 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
0: Prince George is 6 degrees and cloudy right now. A few showers today with a high of 11. Rain tonight with a low of 3. Dawson Creek is 10 degrees and cloudy right now. A 30% chance of showers all day with a high of 16. A 60% chance of showers tonight with a low of 6. Fort St. John is 9 degrees and mostly cloudy right now. A 30% chance of showers all day with a high of 16. A 60% chance of showers tonight with a low of 5. Grand Prairie is 4 degrees and mostly cloudy right now. A 30% chance of showers all day with a high of 17. A 60% chance of showers tonight with a low of 7. And here in Chetwynd, it's 9 degrees and partly cloudy right now. A 30% chance of showers all day with a high of 16. A 60% chance of showers tonight with a low of 6. This weather report is brought to you by Peace FM.

0: A provincial general election has been called for October 24th, and there are so many ways to vote.
1: I always vote in advance. 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
0: There are so many ways to vote. 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
5: 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It's close enough to 8:15, quarter after 8, 8:15, whatever you want to call it there, 15 minutes after 8. Monday morning, Ray Howard with you here. Happy Monday to you all. Okay, going on at the Chetwynd and District Rec Center, well, actually not at the Rec Center, it's at Chetwynd Secondary School, is adult sports happening. Tuesdays and Wednesdays is basketball. Thursdays is volleyball. This all happens 8 till 10 p.m., so it's later in the evening at Chetwynd Secondary School. Once again, Tuesdays and Wednesdays is basketball. Thursdays is volleyball. 8 to 10 p.m., Chetwynd Secondary Schools. 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This is arranged, put together by the Chetwynd and District Rec Center, and they actually sell passes for this. 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

0: 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Okay, coming up on Wednesday evening, there's some live music happening at Marcy's Place in Moberly Lake. John Hewitt and the New Americans. It's a musical trio, three players. Live music again. Marcy's Place, Moberly Lake. Doors open at 6:45. Once again, that's on Wednesday evening. And if you can't make it on Wednesday evening, well, how about Thursday evening in Tumbler Ridge? Also, John Hewitt and the New Americans. The trio will be playing down there at the Tumbler Ridge Visitor Info Center. The Tumbler Ridge doors open at 6:30, show runs at 7 p.m. So there you go. John Hewitt and the New Americans musical trio. If you're into live music, might be able to check it out either Wednesday night at Marcy's Place in Moberly Lake or Thursday night at the Visitor Info Center in Tumbler Ridge. So there, live music in the Peace region. It happens every once in a while.
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0: 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It is 35 minutes past 8, or 25 minutes before 9, Monday morning. Happy Monday, Ray Howard here with you. Okay, happening at the Chetwynd and District Rec Center, it is skating, public ice. There's lots of different skating ice times going on here, so yeah. Toonie skate, in other words, go skate for $2. That's happening Sunday, 6 till 7:30. Free skate, everybody likes free skating. Mondays, that's today, 5:15 till 5:45 is free skating. Regular public skating, just regular admission rates to the rec center applies. Fridays, 5:30 to 6:30. 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You can rent the ice for that too. 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
3: 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It is 49 minutes past 8, or maybe 11 minutes before 9, if you want to think of it that way. Monday morning. Happy Monday morning to you all. Ray Howard here with you this morning. Okay, coming up again at the Chetwynd and District Rec Center. This is starting in early November, so we still got, a month here away. Kids dance class. Kids meaning ages 6 to 9 years old. Dance classes meaning ballet, jazz, and contemporary dance. Yeah, cool. This is happening 6 Wednesdays in a row, starting November 4th, which is a Wednesday, 5 to 6 p.m. So Wednesday evenings, or late afternoon, early evenings, Wednesdays, 5 to 6 p.m., starting November 4th, 6 sessions. They're only going to take a maximum of 10 kids, so if you're thinking of registering, register early. 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I don't see anything for a drop-in fee, so there may not be any drop-ins, but the best thing you do is call the Chetwynd and District Rec Center, ask them about the kids' dance classes starting November 4th. They can give you a bunch more info and let you know all the inside info. 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
1: This is your Peace FM news for September 28th, 2026. BC's Attorney General has asked the federal government to change the criminal code to ensure accountability for AI companies after a disturbing report that OpenAI's chatbot coached the Tumblr Ridge shooter before the deadly attack. U.S.-based magazine Mother Jones reported details of the alleged interactions between the shooter and OpenAI's ChatGPT chatbot, in which it vividly described the effectiveness of a shotgun in a classroom. The Mother Jones report, published on Thursday, also says ChatGPT advised the 18-year-old shooter on how to get around its own safeguards to obtain information about violent scenarios by framing the content as fictional. Federal AI Minister Evan Solomon's office said in a statement that Solomon was not previously aware of the specific conversations detailed in the Mother Jones report. Solomon's office says in its statement that while OpenAI has taken measures since the February shooting, it's too soon to say if the company has done enough. Following the tragedy, the minister summoned OpenAI officials to Ottawa and demanded stronger safeguards and clear pathways for escalating credible threats. OpenAI is now in direct contact with the RCMP's Cybercrime Center and has undertaken a review of past cases and strengthened its processes for assessing threats. RCMP said in a statement late Thursday that the investigation into the shootings had utilized all available legal processes to obtain all information available from various social media and digital platforms relevant to the attack. To date, all companies that have received requests have complied. The BC government, survivors, and witnesses of the shootings at Tumblr Ridge Secondary School are suing OpenAI, alleging negligence. In sports, weekend action. In Major League Baseball, the Toronto Blue Jays had a triple header with the Cincinnati

0: Well, the regular season starts on Tuesday with five games, including the Montreal Canadiens versus the Toronto Maple Leafs and the Vancouver Canucks versus the Edmonton Oilers. On Wednesday, three more games happen, including the New York Islanders versus the Toronto Maple Leafs. For Peace FM News, this is Ray Howard.
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0: Prince George is 7 degrees and cloudy right now. A few showers today with a high of 11. Rain tonight and a low of 3. Dawson Creek is 10 degrees and mostly cloudy right now. A 30% chance of showers all day with a high of 16. A 60% chance of showers tonight with a low of 6. Fort St. John is 8 degrees and mostly cloudy right now. A 30% chance of showers all day with a high of 16. A 60% chance of showers tonight with a low of 5. Grand Prairie is 5 degrees and mostly cloudy right now. A 30% chance of showers today with a high of 17. A 60% chance of showers tonight with a low of 7. And here in Chetwynd, it's 10 degrees and mostly cloudy right now. A 30% chance of showers today with a high of 16. A 60% chance of showers tonight with a low of 6. This weather report is brought to you by Peace FM.

Stuck behind a tractor on Highway 97? At least you're not stuck in a silent car. Let's turn that commute into a concert and maybe a comedy club. 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

0: 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It's 10 minutes after 9, 9:10 on a Monday morning. Happy Monday to you all. Ray Howard here with you. I'm here until just before 10 this morning. Okay, coming up, this is a comedy thing called The Lobster Roll. So a couple of East Coast comedians going to show up at Boston Pizza in Dawson Creek October 23rd. So October 23, Boston Pizza, Dawson Creek, Liam Godson and Albert Coombs, and they're two comedians. They put together a little show called The Lobster Roll, The Lobster Roll Comedy Tour, and as you can imagine, they're East Coast. So like I say, sounds like it could be lots of fun. So yeah, check it out. October 23rd. Boston Pizza in Dawson Creek, the Lobster Roll Comedy Tour.
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0: 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That works too. It's 21 minutes after 9:21 here on a Monday morning. Happy Monday to you all. It's Ray Howard here with you. 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

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Yeah, works out that way. 9:29. Ray Howard here with you only for about another 15 minutes or so, and then I'm gone. Okay, today is Monday, last time I checked. And coming up this week on Thursday, every Thursday night at 7 p.m. local time here, is Chet TV Bingo. And Chet TV Bingo is, well, it's a provincial regulated gambling bingo thing. So, yeah, you have to be 19 years old or older to buy bingo cards and play bingo games. Oh, you need to buy cards for Chet TV Bingo. Chet TV, once again, is every Thursday night at 7 p.m. Also, I should mention, it gets live streamed on the Chet TV YouTube channel. So if you're into YouTube, just search for Chet TV, C-H-E-T TV on YouTube. Find their YouTube channel, and Bingo is live streamed every Thursday evening there on YouTube, so you can always watch it that way too. Anyways, to play you need to buy a bingo card. Well, technically it's bingo paper. Technically it's 3-up bingo paper. What that means is you actually get 3 game cards on 1 piece of paper. So it's 3-up bingo paper. The bingo paper is $5 a sheet, so it's $5 for 3 games. And they're available all over the Peace region. Like, for example, in Fort St. John, you can buy them at the North Peace Cultural Center. In Dawson Creek, you buy them at the Mile Zero Esso, or Sam's Friends Restaurant, or Bill's News. Or if you go a little bit at Pouce Coupe, you can buy them at the Pouce Coupe Canco, the gas station there. In Hudson's Hope, you can buy them at the Legacy Village Market or the Sportsman's Inn. In Tumbler Ridge, you can buy them at Rockin' Rob's Dollar Store. And here in Chetwynd, you can buy them at the Tanzay Friendship Center, the Pine Inn, Rupert's Seafood, Don's Diner, and of course, right here at Peace FM and Chet TV. Chet TV Bingo. 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

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That always works every time, too. It is 9:41, or about 19 minutes before the hour of 10 o'clock. My day here with you is all over. I am done for the day. Thank you very much for joining me this morning and listening in. It's kind of been a slow and lazy Monday morning, but that's okay. We'll catch you tomorrow at 6 a.m. again. Have a great day.

I'm Pete Smith, inviting you for an hour of easy listening favorites on Swing Time. 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
1: This is your Peace FM news for September 28th, 2026. BC's Attorney General has asked the federal government to change the criminal code to ensure accountability for AI companies after a disturbing report that OpenAI's chatbot coached the Tumblr Ridge shooter before the deadly attack. U.S.-based magazine Mother Jones reported details of the alleged interactions between the shooter and OpenAI's ChatGPT chatbot, in which it vividly described the effectiveness of a shotgun in a classroom. The Mother Jones report, published on Thursday, also says ChatGPT advised the 18-year-old shooter on how to get around its own safeguards to obtain information about violent scenarios by framing the content as fictional. Federal AI Minister Evan Solomon's office said in a statement that Solomon was not previously aware of the specific conversations detailed in the Mother Jones report. Solomon's office says in its statement that while OpenAI has taken measures since the February shooting, it's too soon to say if the company has done enough. Following the tragedy, the minister summoned OpenAI officials to Ottawa and demanded stronger safeguards and clear pathways for escalating credible threats. OpenAI is now in direct contact with the RCMP's Cybercrime Center and has undertaken a review of past cases and strengthened its processes for assessing threats. RCMP said in a statement late Thursday that the investigation into the shootings had utilized all available legal processes to obtain all information available from various social media and digital platforms relevant to the attack. To date, all companies that have received requests have complied. The BC government, survivors, and witnesses of the shootings at Tumblr Ridge Secondary School are suing OpenAI, alleging negligence. In sports, weekend action. In Major League Baseball, the Toronto Blue Jays had a triple-header with the Cincinnati Reds. On Friday, Toronto beat Cincinnati 6-5. On Saturday, Toronto lost to Cincinnati 1-5. On Sunday, Toronto beat Cincinnati 5-1. In the CFL, on Friday, the Toronto Argonauts beat the Winnipeg Blue Bombers 30-28, and the Saskatchewan Roughriders lost to the BC Lions 24-31. On Saturday, the Calgary Stampeders beat the Ottawa Redblacks 45-31, and the Hamilton Tigercats lost to the Edmonton Elks 35-37. In the NHL, the regular season starts on Tuesday with five games, including the Montreal Canadiens versus the Toronto Maple Leafs and the Vancouver Canucks versus the Edmonton Oilers.

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0: 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The next District of Chetwynd Regular Council meeting will be held on October 5th, 2026. This has been this week's events brought to you by the District of Chetwynd.
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0: 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Singer-songwriter Aaron McCallum is in the spotlight. The Lee Oscar Harmonica's Classic Cut features Big Walter Horton, taped in 1954.
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back and think about them good old days, the way we were raising our southern ways. And we like cornbread and biscuits, and if it's broke around here, we fix it. I can take y'all where you need to go, down to my hood, back in them woods.

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2: This is your Peace FM news for September 28th, 2026. BC's Attorney General has asked the federal government to change the criminal code to ensure accountability for AI companies after a disturbing report that OpenAI's chatbot coached the Tumblr Ridge shooter before the deadly attack. U.S.-based magazine Mother Jones reported details of the alleged interactions between the shooter and OpenAI's ChatGPT chatbot, in which it vividly described the effectiveness of a shotgun in a classroom. The Mother Jones report, published on Thursday, also says ChatGPT advised the 18-year-old shooter on how to get around its own safeguards to obtain information about violent scenarios by framing the content as fictional. Federal AI Minister Evan Solomon's office said in a statement that Solomon was not previously aware of the specific conversations detailed in the Mother Jones report. Solomon's office says in its statement that while OpenAI has taken measures since the February shooting, it's too soon to say if the company has done enough. Following the tragedy, the minister summoned OpenAI officials to Ottawa and demanded stronger safeguards and clear pathways for escalating credible threats. OpenAI is now in direct contact with the RCMP's Cybercrime Center and has undertaken a review of past cases and strengthened its processes for assessing threats. RCMP said in a statement late Thursday that the investigation into the shootings had utilized all available legal processes to obtain all information available from various social media and digital platforms relevant to the attack. To date, all companies that have received requests have complied. The BC government, survivors, and witnesses of the shootings at Tumblr Ridge Secondary School are suing OpenAI, alleging negligence. In sports, weekend action. In Major League Baseball, the Toronto Blue Jays had a triple-header with the Cincinnati Reds. On Friday, Toronto beat Cincinnati 6-5. On Saturday, Toronto lost to Cincinnati 1-5. On Sunday, Toronto beat Cincinnati 5-1. In the CFL, on Friday, the Toronto Argonauts beat the Winnipeg Blue Bombers 30-28, and the Saskatchewan Roughriders lost to the BC Lions 24-31. On Saturday, the Calgary Stampeders beat the Ottawa Redblacks 45-31, and the Hamilton Tigercats lost to the Edmonton Elks 35-37. In the NHL, the regular season starts on Tuesday with five games, including the Montreal Canadiens versus the Toronto Maple Leafs and the Vancouver Canucks versus the Edmonton Oilers. On Wednesday, three more games happen, including the New York Islanders versus the Toronto Maple Leafs. 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
1: Un jour on sera vieux et on se rappellera ce qu'on a fait de mieux.

this is Chisa from Chisa's Manic Hour, which you can listen to on Sundays at 7. And guess what? I love Peace FM. Ixamaga Nichi Waganak.

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2: This is your Peace FM news for September 28th, 2026. BC's Attorney General has asked the federal government to change the criminal code to ensure accountability for AI companies after a disturbing report that OpenAI's chatbot coached the Tumblr Ridge shooter before the deadly attack. U.S.-based magazine Mother Jones reported details of the alleged interactions between the shooter and OpenAI's ChatGPT chatbot, in which it vividly described the effectiveness of a shotgun in a classroom. The Mother Jones report, published on Thursday, also says ChatGPT advised the 18-year-old shooter on how to get around its own safeguards to obtain information about violent scenarios by framing the content as fictional. Federal AI Minister Evan Solomon's office said in a statement that Solomon was not previously aware of the specific conversations detailed in the Mother Jones report. Solomon's office says in its statement that while OpenAI has taken measures since the February shooting, it's too soon to say if the company has done enough. Following the tragedy, the minister summoned OpenAI officials to Ottawa and demanded stronger safeguards and clear pathways for escalating credible threats. OpenAI is now in direct contact with the RCMP's Cybercrime Center and has undertaken a review of past cases and strengthened its processes for assessing threats. RCMP said in a statement late Thursday that the investigation into the shootings had utilized all available legal processes to obtain all information available from various social media and digital platforms relevant to the attack. To date, all companies that have received requests have complied. The BC government, survivors, and witnesses of the shootings at Tumblr Ridge Secondary School are suing OpenAI, alleging negligence. In sports, weekend action. In Major League Baseball, the Toronto Blue Jays had a triple-header with the Cincinnati Reds. On Friday, Toronto beat Cincinnati 6-5. On Saturday, Toronto lost to Cincinnati 1-5. On Sunday, Toronto beat Cincinnati 5-1. In the CFL, on Friday, the Toronto Argonauts beat the Winnipeg Blue Bombers 30-28, and the Saskatchewan Roughriders lost to the BC Lions 24-31. On Saturday, the Calgary Stampeders beat the Ottawa Redblacks 45-31, and the Hamilton Tigercats lost to the Edmonton Elks 35-37. In the NHL, the regular season starts on Tuesday with 5 games, including the Montreal Canadiens versus the Toronto Maple Leafs and the Vancouver Canucks versus the Edmonton Oilers. On Wednesday, 3 more games happen, including the New York Islanders versus the Toronto Maple Leafs. For Peace FM News, this is Ray Howard.
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0: have a Canadian business. And I bet you're grateful for the Buy Canadian reminders you hear everywhere. You may hear them on this very station and you think, yes, thank you for saying that. So tell me something. How are you helping the cause? 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I'm Terry O'Reilly. 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
1: If it sounds country, man, that's what it is. It's a country song. Yeah, okay. Well, 1, 2, 3, 4. 1, 2, 3, 4.
2: Busted flat in Baton Rouge and heading for the trains. Feeling nearly faded as my jeans. Bobby thumbed a diesel down just before it rained.

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0: Hugh McLennan here. This week on the Spirit of the West, an Alberta cowboy and rancher, C.J. Best, is back to talk about working cattle from horseback, his disdain for ATVs, and his favorite horses. You'll hear Jesse Smith's classic poem about a cowboy riding an ATV when a spur got caught in the spokes, beautiful music, and more this week on the Spirit of the West.
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Thank you, Dawson Creek. Congratulations to our first grand final qualifiers, Stefan Corey, Kaylee Shepherd, Riley Solbrecken, and audience choice winner, Bailey Gavin Myers. Think you have what it takes? Registration is open now. Qualifier number 2 happens on Friday, October 16th, and qualifier number 3 on Saturday, November 14th at the GDI Lounge in Dawson Creek. 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

0: Hugh McLennan here. This week on the Spirit of the West, an Alberta cowboy and rancher, C.J. Best, is back to talk about working cattle from horseback, his disdain for ATVs, and his favorite horses. You'll hear Jesse Smith's classic poem about a cowboy riding an ATV when a spur got caught in the spokes, beautiful music, and more this week on the Spirit of the West.
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0: You can leave me behind. Trust me, I'll only hold you back. I'll be parked right here, waiting for you, while you let loose on the dance floor. Because as much as you hate to leave me for a night, I'd love to see you in the morning even more. Thanks for leaving me. Have a good time, buddy.
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day, Potts Farm was a place to go. Load a truck up, hit the dirt road. 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Light the bonfire and call the girls. 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Jack and Jim were a few good men. 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Better watch out for the boys in blue. And all this small town, he said, she said. Ain't it funny how rumors spread? 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Man, that talk is getting old. You better mind your business, man. Watch your mouth. Before I have to knock that loud mouth out. I'm tired of talking, man. Y'all ain't listening. Them old dirt.

sit back and think about them good old days, the way we were raised in our southern ways. And we like cornbread and biscuits, and if it's broke around here, we fix it. 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

first RAD talent search qualifier was nearly standing room only. Thank you, Dawson Creek. Congratulations to our first grand final qualifiers, Stefan Corey, Kaylee Shepherd, Riley Solbrecken, and audience choice winner, Bailey Gavin Myers. Think you have what it takes? Registration is open now. Qualifier number 2 happens on Friday, October 16th, and qualifier number 3 on Saturday, November 14th at the GDI Lounge in Dawson Creek. 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

0: You can leave me behind. Trust me, I'll only hold you back. I'll be parked right here, waiting for you, while you let loose on the dance floor. Because as much as you hate to leave me for a night, I'd love to see you in the morning even more. Thanks for leaving me. Have a good time, buddy.
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Ixamaga Nichiwagana.

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0: A provincial general election has been called for October 24th, and there are so many ways to vote.
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2: I like voting on final voting day.
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4: The Afternoon Drive is brought to you by Jandel Homes. Modular homes are our specialty. 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